0: From the CJ Radio Weather Center, here's the forecast for Verdon and Oak Lake. Tonight, mainly cloudy. 30% chance of showers early this evening with risk of a thunderstorm. Wind southwest, 50 kilometers per hour. Gusting to 70, diminishing to 30, gusting to 50 this evening. Low 14. Wednesday, a mix of sun and cloud. 30% chance of showers in the afternoon with risk of a thunderstorm. Wind west, 30 kilometers per hour, gusting to 50. High 21, UV index 7 or high. Wednesday night, partly cloudy. 30% chance of showers early in the evening with risk of a thunderstorm. Wind northwest, 20 kilometers per hour, gusting to 40, becoming light in the evening. Low 12, Thursday, a mix of sun and cloud. High 23, Thursday night, showers. Low 14, Friday showers. High 21, Friday night, cloudy. Low 14, Saturday, a mix of sun and cloud. High 25.
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This is a Manitoba emergency alert. 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Significant precipitation has caused rapid water level rise along waterways and in low-lying areas. Floodwaters move swiftly, posing serious risks to life and property. Overland flooding is occurring or imminent in multiple locations in western Manitoba. Many roads have been damaged from floodwaters and are unsafe. Travel is not recommended. This is a dangerous situation. 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A flash flood alert is issued by the municipality of Swan Valley West. Significant precipitation has caused rapid water level rise along waterways and in low-lying areas. Floodwaters move swiftly, posing serious risks to life and property. Overland flooding is occurring or imminent in multiple locations, including the community of Benito. Many roads have been damaged from floodwaters and are unsafe. Travel is not recommended. 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

0: From the CJ Radio Weather Center, here's the forecast for Verdon and Oak Lake. Tonight, mainly cloudy. 30% chance of showers early this evening with risk of a thunderstorm. Wind southwest, 50 kilometers per hour. Gusting to 70, diminishing to 30, gusting to 50 this evening. Low 14. Wednesday, a mix of sun and cloud. 30% chance of showers in the afternoon with risk of a thunderstorm. Wind west, 30 kilometers per hour, gusting to 50. High 21, UV index 7 or high. Wednesday night, partly cloudy. 30% chance of showers early in the evening with risk of a thunderstorm. Wind northwest, 20 kilometers per hour, gusting to 40, becoming light in the evening. Low 12, Thursday, a mix of sun and cloud. High 23, Thursday night, showers. Low 14, Friday showers. High 21, Friday night, cloudy. Low 14, Saturday, a mix of sun and cloud. High 25.
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This is a Manitoba emergency alert. A flash flood alert is issued by Manitoba Emergency Management Organization. Significant precipitation has caused rapid water level rise along waterways and in low-lying areas. Floodwaters move swiftly, posing serious risks to life and property. Overland flooding is occurring or imminent in multiple locations in western Manitoba. Many roads have been damaged from floodwaters and are unsafe. Travel is not recommended. This is a dangerous situation. Crews are responding, but it may be necessary to shelter in place. 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This is a Manitoba emergency alert. A flash flood alert is issued by the municipality of Swan Valley West. Significant precipitation has caused rapid water level rise along waterways and in low-lying areas. Floodwaters move swiftly, posing serious risks to life and property. Overland flooding is occurring or imminent in multiple locations, including the community of Benito. Many roads have been damaged from floodwaters and are unsafe. Travel is not recommended. This is a dangerous situation. Crews are responding, but it may be necessary to shelter in place. 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

0: From the CJ Radio Weather Center, here's the forecast for Verdon and Oak Lake. Tonight, mainly cloudy. 30% chance of showers early this evening with risk of a thunderstorm. Wind southwest, 50 kilometers per hour. Gusting to 70, diminishing to 30, gusting to 50 this evening. Low 14. Wednesday, a mix of sun and cloud. 30% chance of showers in the afternoon with risk of a thunderstorm. Wind west, 30 kilometers per hour, gusting to 50. High 21, UV index 7 or high. Wednesday night, partly cloudy. 30% chance of showers early in the evening with risk of a thunderstorm. Wind northwest, 20 kilometers per hour, gusting to 40, becoming light in the evening. Low 12, Thursday, a mix of sun and cloud. High 23, Thursday night, showers. Low 14, Friday showers. High 21, Friday night, cloudy. Low 14, Saturday, a mix of sun and cloud. High 25.
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3: Hey everyone, welcome to the CJ Local Talent Hour. I'm your host, Ray McGregor, and tonight we are having our double shot year-ender, so we're going to have a little fun here, and I'm actually going to give you a double shot of some of the music tonight. We've had a lot of great tunes submitted this year, and it would be nice to showcase more than just one song from those artists, and we got 2 hours to do it, so it's going to be lots of fun here. Anyways, we're going to start off right now with some Mr. Chris Anders.

That, of course, was a double shot from Chris Anders. We started off with a song called This Time off his first CD. And, of course, that last song was Open Road. Okay, we are going to continue on here. We're going to get some fiddle music going for you here. Get your toes tapping. And we're going to do a couple double shots of that, too.

This is a Manitoba emergency alert. A flash flood alert is issued by Manitoba Emergency Management Organization. Significant precipitation has caused rapid water level rise along waterways and in low-lying areas. Floodwaters move swiftly, posing serious risks to life and property. Overland flooding is occurring or imminent in multiple locations in western Manitoba. Many roads have been damaged from floodwaters and are unsafe. Travel is not recommended. This is a dangerous situation. Crews are responding, but it may be necessary to shelter in place. For additional information, call your local municipality or monitor local media for updates. 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This is a Manitoba emergency alert. A flash flood alert is issued by the municipality of Swan Valley West. Significant precipitation has caused rapid water level rise along waterways and in low-lying areas. Floodwaters move swiftly, posing serious risks to life and property. Overland flooding is occurring or imminent in multiple locations, including the community of Benito. Many roads have been damaged from floodwaters and are unsafe. Travel is not recommended. This is a dangerous situation. Crews are responding, but it may be necessary to shelter in place. 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For emergencies, call 911.

that was Desmond Legacy with the Red River Jig. And in before that, as part of a double shot, we had Desmond doing Lord McDonald's reel. I'm going to have to ask him if he'll change that to Lord McGregor's reel. Anyways, before that, we had Ashley Bass with Battle of New Orleans and Joys of Quebec as part of a double shot for us. Anyways, we are going to continue on. I'm going to play a song here by our good friend Marcel.

0: And there you have Jerry Lavalley with Long Black Train. And in just before that, we had Fisher Lavelle with Headstrong Heart. And yes, it's that Fisher Lavelle, who we all know is an author as well. Gal of many talents. I might add my cousin-in-law, too. All right. And of course, we had Marcel starting us off with Snakes Crawl at Night. We're down to the end of the first half hour, anyways, of this double shot year-ender that we're doing. We're going to take a break and let Bill pay some bills and do all that fun radio station stuff that he has to do. And I think there's some news or something coming up. So anyways, we're going to take a break and we'll come back and we'll play some more great double shots and some just great local talent. We've had a lot submitted this year, so we had to make it a two-hour season ender. It's the only way to go. So anyways, we're going to take a little break and we'll be right back.
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2: From the CJ Radio Weather Center, here's the forecast for Verdon and Oak Lake. Tonight, mainly cloudy. 30% chance of showers early this evening with risk of a thunderstorm. Wind southwest, 50 kilometers per hour. Gusting to 70, diminishing to 30, gusting to 50 this evening. Low 14. Wednesday, a mix of sun and cloud. 30% chance of showers in the afternoon with risk of a thunderstorm. Wind west, 30 kilometers per hour, gusting to 50. High 21, UV index 7 or high. Wednesday night, partly cloudy. 30% chance of showers early in the evening with risk of a thunderstorm. Wind northwest, 20 kilometers per hour, gusting to 40, becoming light in the evening. Low 12, Thursday, a mix of sun and cloud. High 23, Thursday night, showers. Low 14, Friday showers. High 21, Friday night, cloudy. Low 14, Saturday, a mix of sun and cloud. High 25.
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0: All right, we're back for the, I guess, second quarter. All right, kind of like a football game, right? Yeah, well, I'm going to keep it between the posts here. Anyways, coming up next, we're going to have a double shot from Austin Ryder.

This is a Manitoba emergency alert. A flash flood alert is issued by Manitoba Emergency Management Organization. Significant precipitation has caused rapid water level rise along waterways and in low-lying areas. Floodwaters move swiftly, posing serious risks to life and property. Overland flooding is occurring or imminent in multiple locations in western Manitoba. Many roads have been damaged from floodwaters and are unsafe. Travel is not recommended. This is a dangerous situation. Crews are responding, but it may be necessary to shelter in place. 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This is a Manitoba emergency alert. A flash flood alert is issued by the municipality of Swan Valley West. Significant precipitation has caused rapid water level rise along waterways and in low-lying areas. Floodwaters move swiftly, posing serious risks to life and property. Overland flooding is occurring or imminent in multiple locations, including the community of Benito. Many roads have been damaged from floodwaters and are unsafe. Travel is not recommended. This is a dangerous situation. Crews are responding, but it may be necessary to shelter in place. 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

That, of course, was Played the Fool with Playboy. And then before that, we had Haunting Halls with Belonde. And just before that, we had a double shot from Laura May, Autumn and Witch in the Forest. And to start us off, we had a double shot from Austin Ryder. All right, we're just moving right along here tonight. Okay, I am just going to be quiet and play some more fiddle music. Get your toes tapping.

That, of course, was Richard Adams with Overwork and Underpaid. In before that, we had a double shot by Taylor Fleming, and she did the Buckskin Reel and Red Wing. All right, I can't believe it. We're almost through the first hour here. I'm just looking at my time and going, I got to ramble a little bit and then let Bill do some more of that fun radio station stuff that he has to do. Mr. Sparks will probably be in with the news. Be the top of the hour. So, anyways, we got a lot more music coming for you in the second half. If you haven't heard your song yet, chances are you'll hear it in the second half. We had a lot of music submitted this last year, and that's great because it really is your show. So I'm going to try and get as much of that in as I can and try and get some double shots of great artists that we have to play. All right, I'm gonna stop rambling and we're gonna take a break, pause for the cause, if you will, and we'll be right back.

0: From the CJ Radio Weather Center, here's the forecast for Verdon and Oak Lake. Tonight, mainly cloudy. 30% chance of showers early this evening with risk of a thunderstorm. Wind southwest, 50 kilometers per hour. Gusting to 70, diminishing to 30, gusting to 50 this evening. Low 14. Wednesday, a mix of sun and cloud. 30% chance of showers in the afternoon with risk of a thunderstorm. Wind west, 30 kilometers per hour, gusting to 50. High 21, UV index 7 or high. Wednesday night, partly cloudy. 30% chance of showers early in the evening with risk of a thunderstorm. Wind northwest, 20 kilometers per hour, gusting to 40, becoming light in the evening. Low 12, Thursday, a mix of sun and cloud. High 23, Thursday night, showers. Low 14, Friday showers. High 21, Friday night, cloudy. Low 14, Saturday, a mix of sun and cloud. High 25.
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This is a Manitoba emergency alert. A flash flood alert is issued by Manitoba Emergency Management Organization. Significant precipitation has caused rapid water level rise along waterways and in low-lying areas. Floodwaters move swiftly, posing serious risks to life and property. Overland flooding is occurring or imminent in multiple locations in western Manitoba. Many roads have been damaged from floodwaters and are unsafe. Travel is not recommended. This is a dangerous situation. Crews are responding, but it may be necessary to shelter in place. For additional information, call your local municipality or monitor local media for updates. 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This is a Manitoba emergency alert. A flash flood alert is issued by the municipality of Swan Valley West. Significant precipitation has caused rapid water level rise along waterways and in low-lying areas. Floodwaters move swiftly, posing serious risks to life and property. Overland flooding is occurring or imminent in multiple locations, including the community of Benito. Many roads have been damaged from floodwaters and are unsafe. Travel is not recommended. This is a dangerous situation. Crews are responding, but it may be necessary to shelter in place. 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

0: From the CJ Radio Weather Center, here's the forecast for Verdon and Oak Lake. Tonight, mainly cloudy. 30% chance of showers early this evening with risk of a thunderstorm. Wind southwest, 50 kilometers per hour. Gusting to 70, diminishing to 30, gusting to 50 this evening. Low 14. Wednesday, a mix of sun and cloud. 30% chance of showers in the afternoon with risk of a thunderstorm. Wind west, 30 kilometers per hour, gusting to 50. High 21, UV index 7 or high. Wednesday night, partly cloudy. 30% chance of showers early in the evening with risk of a thunderstorm. Wind northwest, 20 kilometers per hour, gusting to 40, becoming light in the evening. Low 12, Thursday, a mix of sun and cloud. High 23, Thursday night, showers. Low 14, Friday showers. High 21, Friday night, cloudy. Low 14, Saturday, a mix of sun and cloud. High 25.
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This is a Manitoba emergency alert. A flash flood alert is issued by Manitoba Emergency Management Organization. Significant precipitation has caused rapid water level rise along waterways and in low-lying areas. Floodwaters move swiftly, posing serious risks to life and property. Overland flooding is occurring or imminent in multiple locations in western Manitoba. Many roads have been damaged from floodwaters and are unsafe. Travel is not recommended. This is a dangerous situation. Crews are responding, but it may be necessary to shelter in place. 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This is a Manitoba emergency alert. A flash flood alert is issued by the municipality of Swan Valley West. Significant precipitation has caused rapid water level rise along waterways and in low-lying areas. Floodwaters move swiftly, posing serious risks to life and property. Overland flooding is occurring or imminent in multiple locations, including the community of Benito. Many roads have been damaged from floodwaters and are unsafe. Travel is not recommended. This is a dangerous situation. Crews are responding, but it may be necessary to shelter in place. 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

0: From the CJ Radio Weather Center, here's the forecast for Verdon and Oak Lake. Tonight, mainly cloudy. 30% chance of showers early this evening with risk of a thunderstorm. Wind southwest, 50 kilometers per hour. Gusting to 70, diminishing to 30, gusting to 50 this evening. Low 14. Wednesday, a mix of sun and cloud. 30% chance of showers in the afternoon with risk of a thunderstorm. Wind west, 30 kilometers per hour, gusting to 50. High 21, UV index 7 or high. Wednesday night, partly cloudy. 30% chance of showers early in the evening with risk of a thunderstorm. Wind northwest, 20 kilometers per hour, gusting to 40, becoming light in the evening. Low 12, Thursday, a mix of sun and cloud. High 23, Thursday night, showers. Low 14, Friday showers. High 21, Friday night, cloudy. Low 14, Saturday, a mix of sun and cloud. High 25.
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This is a Manitoba emergency alert. A flash flood alert is issued by Manitoba Emergency Management Organization. Significant precipitation has caused rapid water level rise along waterways and in low-lying areas. Floodwaters move swiftly, posing serious risks to life and property. Overland flooding is occurring or imminent in multiple locations in western Manitoba. Many roads have been damaged from floodwaters and are unsafe. Travel is not recommended. This is a dangerous situation. Crews are responding, but it may be necessary to shelter in place. 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This is a Manitoba emergency alert. A flash flood alert is issued by the municipality of Swan Valley West. Significant precipitation has caused rapid water level rise along waterways and in low-lying areas. Floodwaters move swiftly, posing serious risks to life and property. Overland flooding is occurring or imminent in multiple locations, including the community of Benito. Many roads have been damaged from floodwaters and are unsafe. Travel is not recommended. This is a dangerous situation. Crews are responding, but it may be necessary to shelter in place. 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

country boy. Well, I got me a fine wife, I got me old fiddle. When the sun's coming up, I got cakes on the griddle. Life ain't nothing but a funny, funny riddle. Thank God I'm a country boy.

0: From the CJ Radio Weather Center, here's the forecast for Verdon and Oak Lake. Tonight, mainly cloudy. 30% chance of showers early this evening with risk of a thunderstorm. Wind southwest, 50 kilometers per hour. Gusting to 70, diminishing to 30, gusting to 50 this evening. Low 14. Wednesday, a mix of sun and cloud. 30% chance of showers in the afternoon with risk of a thunderstorm. Wind west, 30 kilometers per hour, gusting to 50. High 21, UV index 7 or high. Wednesday night, partly cloudy. 30% chance of showers early in the evening with risk of a thunderstorm. Wind northwest, 20 kilometers per hour, gusting to 40, becoming light in the evening. Low 12, Thursday, a mix of sun and cloud. High 23, Thursday night, showers. Low 14, Friday showers. High 21, Friday night, cloudy. Low 14, Saturday, a mix of sun and cloud. High 25.
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This is a Manitoba emergency alert. 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Significant precipitation has caused rapid water level rise along waterways and in low-lying areas. Floodwaters move swiftly, posing serious risks to life and property. Overland flooding is occurring or imminent in multiple locations in western Manitoba. Many roads have been damaged from floodwaters and are unsafe. Travel is not recommended. This is a dangerous situation. Crews are responding, but it may be necessary to shelter in place. 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A flash flood alert is issued by the municipality of Swan Valley West. Significant precipitation has caused rapid water level rise along waterways and in low-lying areas. Floodwaters move swiftly, posing serious risks to life and property. Overland flooding is occurring or imminent in multiple locations, including the community of Benito. Many roads have been damaged from floodwaters and are unsafe. Travel is not recommended. This is a dangerous situation. Crews are responding, but it may be necessary to shelter in place. 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

0: From the CJ Radio Weather Center, here's the forecast for Verdon and Oak Lake. Tonight, mainly cloudy. 30% chance of showers early this evening with risk of a thunderstorm. Wind southwest, 50 kilometers per hour. Gusting to 70, diminishing to 30, gusting to 50 this evening. Low 14. Wednesday, a mix of sun and cloud. 30% chance of showers in the afternoon with risk of a thunderstorm. Wind west, 30 kilometers per hour, gusting to 50. High 21, UV index 7 or high. Wednesday night, partly cloudy. 30% chance of showers early in the evening with risk of a thunderstorm. Wind northwest, 20 kilometers per hour, gusting to 40, becoming light in the evening. Low 12, Thursday, a mix of sun and cloud. High 23, Thursday night, showers. Low 14, Friday showers. High 21, Friday night, cloudy. Low 14, Saturday, a mix of sun and cloud. High 25.
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0: This is a Manitoba emergency alert. 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Significant precipitation has caused rapid water level rise along waterways and in low-lying areas. Floodwaters move swiftly, posing serious risks to life and property. Overland flooding is occurring or imminent in multiple locations in western Manitoba. Many roads have been damaged from floodwaters and are unsafe. Travel is not recommended. This is a dangerous situation. Crews are responding, but it may be necessary to shelter in place. 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This is a Manitoba emergency alert. A flash flood alert is issued by the municipality of Swan Valley West. Significant precipitation has caused rapid water level rise along waterways and in low-lying areas. Floodwaters move swiftly, posing serious risks to life and property. Overland flooding is occurring or imminent in multiple locations, including the community of Benito. Many roads have been damaged from floodwaters and are unsafe. Travel is not recommended. 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

0: From the CJ Radio Weather Center, here's the forecast for Verdon and Oak Lake. Tonight, mainly cloudy. 30% chance of showers early this evening with risk of a thunderstorm. Wind southwest, 50 kilometers per hour. Gusting to 70, diminishing to 30, gusting to 50 this evening. Low 14. Wednesday, a mix of sun and cloud. 30% chance of showers in the afternoon with risk of a thunderstorm. Wind west, 30 kilometers per hour, gusting to 50. High 21, UV index 7 or high. Wednesday night, partly cloudy. 30% chance of showers early in the evening with risk of a thunderstorm. Wind northwest, 20 kilometers per hour, gusting to 40, becoming light in the evening. Low 12, Thursday, a mix of sun and cloud. High 23, Thursday night, showers. Low 14, Friday showers. High 21, Friday night, cloudy. Low 14, Saturday, a mix of sun and cloud. High 25.
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This is a Manitoba emergency alert. A flash flood alert is issued by Manitoba Emergency Management Organization. Significant precipitation has caused rapid water level rise along waterways and in low-lying areas. Floodwaters move swiftly, posing serious risks to life and property. Overland flooding is occurring or imminent in multiple locations in western Manitoba. Many roads have been damaged from floodwaters and are unsafe. Travel is not recommended. This is a dangerous situation. Crews are responding, but it may be necessary to shelter in place. 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This is a Manitoba emergency alert. A flash flood alert is issued by the municipality of Swan Valley West. Significant precipitation has caused rapid water level rise along waterways and in low-lying areas. Floodwaters move swiftly, posing serious risks to life and property. Overland flooding is occurring or imminent in multiple locations, including the community of Benito. Many roads have been damaged from floodwaters and are unsafe. Travel is not recommended. This is a dangerous situation. Crews are responding, but it may be necessary to shelter in place. 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

0: From the CJ Radio Weather Center, here's the forecast for Verdon and Oak Lake. Tonight, mainly cloudy. 30% chance of showers early this evening with risk of a thunderstorm. Wind southwest, 50 kilometers per hour. Gusting to 70, diminishing to 30, gusting to 50 this evening. Low 14. Wednesday, a mix of sun and cloud. 30% chance of showers in the afternoon with risk of a thunderstorm. Wind west, 30 kilometers per hour, gusting to 50. High 21, UV index 7 or high. Wednesday night, partly cloudy. 30% chance of showers early in the evening with risk of a thunderstorm. Wind northwest, 20 kilometers per hour, gusting to 40, becoming light in the evening. Low 12, Thursday, a mix of sun and cloud. High 23, Thursday night, showers. Low 14, Friday showers. High 21, Friday night, cloudy. Low 14, Saturday, a mix of sun and cloud. High 25.
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This is a Manitoba emergency alert. A flash flood alert is issued by Manitoba Emergency Management Organization. Significant precipitation has caused rapid water level rise along waterways and in low-lying areas. Floodwaters move swiftly, posing serious risks to life and property. Overland flooding is occurring or imminent in multiple locations in western Manitoba. Many roads have been damaged from floodwaters and are unsafe. Travel is not recommended. This is a dangerous situation. Crews are responding, but it may be necessary to shelter in place. 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A flash flood alert is issued by the municipality of Swan Valley West. Significant precipitation has caused rapid water level rise along waterways and in low-lying areas. Floodwaters move swiftly, posing serious risks to life and property. Overland flooding is occurring or imminent in multiple locations, including the community of Benito. Many roads have been damaged from floodwaters and are unsafe. Travel is not recommended. This is a dangerous situation. Crews are responding, but it may be necessary to shelter in place. 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

0: From the CJ Radio Weather Center, here's the forecast for Verdon and Oak Lake. Tonight, mainly cloudy. 30% chance of showers early this evening with risk of a thunderstorm. Wind southwest, 50 kilometers per hour. Gusting to 70, diminishing to 30, gusting to 50 this evening. Low 14. Wednesday, a mix of sun and cloud. 30% chance of showers in the afternoon with risk of a thunderstorm. Wind west, 30 kilometers per hour, gusting to 50. High 21, UV index 7 or high. Wednesday night, partly cloudy. 30% chance of showers early in the evening with risk of a thunderstorm. Wind northwest, 20 kilometers per hour, gusting to 40, becoming light in the evening. Low 12, Thursday, a mix of sun and cloud. High 23, Thursday night, showers. Low 14, Friday showers. High 21, Friday night, cloudy. Low 14, Saturday, a mix of sun and cloud. High 25.
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This is a Manitoba emergency alert. A flash flood alert is issued by Manitoba Emergency Management Organization. Significant precipitation has caused rapid water level rise along waterways and in low-lying areas. Floodwaters move swiftly, posing serious risks to life and property. Overland flooding is occurring or imminent in multiple locations in western Manitoba. Many roads have been damaged from floodwaters and are unsafe. Travel is not recommended. This is a dangerous situation. Crews are responding, but it may be necessary to shelter in place. 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This is a Manitoba emergency alert. A flash flood alert is issued by the municipality of Swan Valley West. Significant precipitation has caused rapid water level rise along waterways and in low-lying areas. Floodwaters move swiftly, posing serious risks to life and property. Overland flooding is occurring or imminent in multiple locations, including the community of Benito. Many roads have been damaged from floodwaters and are unsafe. Travel is not recommended. This is a dangerous situation. Crews are responding, but it may be necessary to shelter in place. 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

0: From the CJ Radio Weather Center, here's the forecast for Verdon and Oak Lake. Tonight, mainly cloudy. 30% chance of showers early this evening with risk of a thunderstorm. Wind southwest, 50 kilometers per hour. Gusting to 70, diminishing to 30, gusting to 50 this evening. Low 14. Wednesday, a mix of sun and cloud. 30% chance of showers in the afternoon with risk of a thunderstorm. Wind west, 30 kilometers per hour, gusting to 50. High 21, UV index 7 or high. Wednesday night, partly cloudy. 30% chance of showers early in the evening with risk of a thunderstorm. Wind northwest, 20 kilometers per hour, gusting to 40, becoming light in the evening. Low 12, Thursday, a mix of sun and cloud. High 23, Thursday night, showers. Low 14, Friday showers. High 21, Friday night, cloudy. Low 14, Saturday, a mix of sun and cloud. High 25.
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This is a Manitoba emergency alert. A flash flood alert is issued by Manitoba Emergency Management Organization. Significant precipitation has caused rapid water level rise along waterways and in low-lying areas. Floodwaters move swiftly, posing serious risks to life and property. Overland flooding is occurring or imminent in multiple locations in western Manitoba. Many roads have been damaged from floodwaters and are unsafe. Travel is not recommended. This is a dangerous situation. Crews are responding, but it may be necessary to shelter in place. 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A flash flood alert is issued by the municipality of Swan Valley West. Significant precipitation has caused rapid water level rise along waterways and in low-lying areas. Floodwaters move swiftly, posing serious risks to life and property. Overland flooding is occurring or imminent in multiple locations, including the community of Benito. Many roads have been damaged from floodwaters and are unsafe. Travel is not recommended. This is a dangerous situation. Crews are responding, but it may be necessary to shelter in place. 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

0: From the CJ Radio Weather Center, here's the forecast for Verdon and Oak Lake. Tonight, mainly cloudy. 30% chance of showers early this evening with risk of a thunderstorm. Wind southwest, 50 kilometers per hour. Gusting to 70, diminishing to 30, gusting to 50 this evening. Low 14. Wednesday, a mix of sun and cloud. 30% chance of showers in the afternoon with risk of a thunderstorm. Wind west, 30 kilometers per hour, gusting to 50. High 21, UV index 7 or high. Wednesday night, partly cloudy. 30% chance of showers early in the evening with risk of a thunderstorm. Wind northwest, 20 kilometers per hour, gusting to 40, becoming light in the evening. Low 12, Thursday, a mix of sun and cloud. High 23, Thursday night, showers. Low 14, Friday showers. High 21, Friday night, cloudy. Low 14, Saturday, a mix of sun and cloud. High 25.
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0: From the CJ Radio Weather Center, here's the forecast for Verdon and Oak Lake. Tonight, mainly cloudy. 30% chance of showers early this evening with risk of a thunderstorm. Wind southwest, 50 kilometers per hour. Gusting to 70, diminishing to 30, gusting to 50 this evening. Low 14. Wednesday, a mix of sun and cloud. 30% chance of showers in the afternoon with risk of a thunderstorm. Wind west, 30 kilometers per hour, gusting to 50. High 21, UV index 7 or high. Wednesday night, partly cloudy. 30% chance of showers early in the evening with risk of a thunderstorm. Wind northwest, 20 kilometers per hour, gusting to 40, becoming light in the evening. Low 12, Thursday, a mix of sun and cloud. High 23, Thursday night, showers. Low 14, Friday showers. High 21, Friday night, cloudy. Low 14, Saturday, a mix of sun and cloud. High 25.
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3: 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Significant precipitation has caused rapid water level rise along waterways and in low-lying areas. Floodwaters move swiftly, posing serious risks to life and property. Overland flooding is occurring or imminent in multiple locations in western Manitoba. Many roads have been damaged from floodwaters and are unsafe. Travel is not recommended. 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A flash flood alert is issued by the municipality of Swan Valley West. Significant precipitation has caused rapid water level rise along waterways and in low-lying areas. Floodwaters move swiftly, posing serious risks to life and property. Overland flooding is occurring or imminent in multiple locations, including the community of Benito. Many roads have been damaged from floodwaters and are unsafe. Travel is not recommended. 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

is now. Saw a red balloon, somebody just let fly. I watched it getting smaller up in the sky for a minute or two, and I thought about

0: From the CJ Radio Weather Center, here's the forecast for Verdon and Oak Lake. Tonight, mainly cloudy. 30% chance of showers early this evening with risk of a thunderstorm. Wind southwest, 50 kilometers per hour. Gusting to 70, diminishing to 30, gusting to 50 this evening. Low 14. Wednesday, a mix of sun and cloud. 30% chance of showers in the afternoon with risk of a thunderstorm. Wind west, 30 kilometers per hour, gusting to 50. High 21, UV index 7 or high. Wednesday night, partly cloudy. 30% chance of showers early in the evening with risk of a thunderstorm. Wind northwest, 20 kilometers per hour, gusting to 40, becoming light in the evening. Low 12, Thursday, a mix of sun and cloud. High 23, Thursday night, showers. Low 14, Friday showers. High 21, Friday night, cloudy. Low 14, Saturday, a mix of sun and cloud. High 25.
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This is a Manitoba emergency alert. A flash flood alert is issued by Manitoba Emergency Management Organization. Significant precipitation has caused rapid water level rise along waterways and in low-lying areas. Floodwaters move swiftly, posing serious risks to life and property. Overland flooding is occurring or imminent in multiple locations in western Manitoba. Many roads have been damaged from floodwaters and are unsafe. Travel is not recommended. This is a dangerous situation. Crews are responding, but it may be necessary to shelter in place. 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A flash flood alert is issued by the municipality of Swan Valley West. Significant precipitation has caused rapid water level rise along waterways and in low-lying areas. Floodwaters move swiftly, posing serious risks to life and property. Overland flooding is occurring or imminent in multiple locations, including the community of Benito. Many roads have been damaged from floodwaters and are unsafe. Travel is not recommended. This is a dangerous situation. Crews are responding, but it may be necessary to shelter in place. 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

0: From the CJ Radio Weather Center, here's the forecast for Verdon and Oak Lake. Tonight, mainly cloudy. 30% chance of showers early this evening with risk of a thunderstorm. Wind southwest, 50 kilometers per hour. Gusting to 70, diminishing to 30, gusting to 50 this evening. Low 14. Wednesday, a mix of sun and cloud. 30% chance of showers in the afternoon with risk of a thunderstorm. Wind west, 30 kilometers per hour, gusting to 50. High 21, UV index 7 or high. Wednesday night, partly cloudy. 30% chance of showers early in the evening with risk of a thunderstorm. Wind northwest, 20 kilometers per hour, gusting to 40, becoming light in the evening. Low 12, Thursday, a mix of sun and cloud. High 23, Thursday night, showers. Low 14, Friday showers. High 21, Friday night, cloudy. Low 14, Saturday, a mix of sun and cloud. High 25.
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This is a Manitoba emergency alert. A flash flood alert is issued by Manitoba Emergency Management Organization. Significant precipitation has caused rapid water level rise along waterways and in low-lying areas. Floodwaters move swiftly, posing serious risks to life and property. Overland flooding is occurring or imminent in multiple locations in western Manitoba. Many roads have been damaged from floodwaters and are unsafe. Travel is not recommended. This is a dangerous situation. Crews are responding, but it may be necessary to shelter in place. 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A flash flood alert is issued by the municipality of Swan Valley West. Significant precipitation has caused rapid water level rise along waterways and in low-lying areas. Floodwaters move swiftly, posing serious risks to life and property. Overland flooding is occurring or imminent in multiple locations, including the community of Benito. Many roads have been damaged from floodwaters and are unsafe. Travel is not recommended. This is a dangerous situation. Crews are responding, but it may be necessary to shelter in place. 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

0: From the CJ Radio Weather Center, here's the forecast for Verdon and Oak Lake. Tonight, mainly cloudy. 30% chance of showers early this evening with risk of a thunderstorm. Wind southwest, 50 kilometers per hour. Gusting to 70, diminishing to 30, gusting to 50 this evening. Low 14. Wednesday, a mix of sun and cloud. 30% chance of showers in the afternoon with risk of a thunderstorm. Wind west, 30 kilometers per hour, gusting to 50. High 21, UV index 7 or high. Wednesday night, partly cloudy. 30% chance of showers early in the evening with risk of a thunderstorm. Wind northwest, 20 kilometers per hour, gusting to 40, becoming light in the evening. Low 12, Thursday, a mix of sun and cloud. High 23, Thursday night, showers. Low 14, Friday showers. High 21, Friday night, cloudy. Low 14, Saturday, a mix of sun and cloud. High 25.
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This is a Manitoba emergency alert. A flash flood alert is issued by Manitoba Emergency Management Organization. Significant precipitation has caused rapid water level rise along waterways and in low-lying areas. Floodwaters move swiftly, posing serious risks to life and property. Overland flooding is occurring or imminent in multiple locations in western Manitoba. Many roads have been damaged from floodwaters and are unsafe. Travel is not recommended. This is a dangerous situation. Crews are responding, but it may be necessary to shelter in place. 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A flash flood alert is issued by the municipality of Swan Valley West. Significant precipitation has caused rapid water level rise along waterways and in low-lying areas. Floodwaters move swiftly, posing serious risks to life and property. Overland flooding is occurring or imminent in multiple locations, including the community of Benito. Many roads have been damaged from floodwaters and are unsafe. Travel is not recommended. This is a dangerous situation. Crews are responding, but it may be necessary to shelter in place. 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

0: From the CJ Radio Weather Center, here's the forecast for Verdon and Oak Lake. Tonight, mainly cloudy. 30% chance of showers early this evening with risk of a thunderstorm. Wind southwest, 50 kilometers per hour. Gusting to 70, diminishing to 30, gusting to 50 this evening. Low 14. Wednesday, a mix of sun and cloud. 30% chance of showers in the afternoon with risk of a thunderstorm. Wind west, 30 kilometers per hour, gusting to 50. High 21, UV index 7 or high. Wednesday night, partly cloudy. 30% chance of showers early in the evening with risk of a thunderstorm. Wind northwest, 20 kilometers per hour, gusting to 40, becoming light in the evening. Low 12, Thursday, a mix of sun and cloud. High 23, Thursday night, showers. Low 14, Friday showers. High 21, Friday night, cloudy. Low 14, Saturday, a mix of sun and cloud. High 25.
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This is a Manitoba emergency alert. 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Significant precipitation has caused rapid water level rise along waterways and in low-lying areas. Floodwaters move swiftly, posing serious risks to life and property. Overland flooding is occurring or imminent in multiple locations in western Manitoba. Many roads have been damaged from floodwaters and are unsafe. Travel is not recommended. This is a dangerous situation. Crews are responding, but it may be necessary to shelter in place. 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A flash flood alert is issued by the municipality of Swan Valley West. Significant precipitation has caused rapid water level rise along waterways and in low-lying areas. Floodwaters move swiftly, posing serious risks to life and property. Overland flooding is occurring or imminent in multiple locations, including the community of Benito. Many roads have been damaged from floodwaters and are unsafe. Travel is not recommended. This is a dangerous situation. Crews are responding, but it may be necessary to shelter in place. 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

0: From the CJ Radio Weather Center, here's the forecast for Verdon and Oak Lake. Tonight, mainly cloudy. 30% chance of showers early this evening with risk of a thunderstorm. Wind southwest, 50 kilometers per hour. Gusting to 70, diminishing to 30, gusting to 50 this evening. Low 14. Wednesday, a mix of sun and cloud. 30% chance of showers in the afternoon with risk of a thunderstorm. Wind west, 30 kilometers per hour, gusting to 50. High 21, UV index 7 or high. Wednesday night, partly cloudy. 30% chance of showers early in the evening with risk of a thunderstorm. Wind northwest, 20 kilometers per hour, gusting to 40, becoming light in the evening. Low 12, Thursday, a mix of sun and cloud. High 23, Thursday night, showers. Low 14, Friday showers. High 21, Friday night, cloudy. Low 14, Saturday, a mix of sun and cloud. High 25.
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This is a Manitoba emergency alert. A flash flood alert is issued by Manitoba Emergency Management Organization. Significant precipitation has caused rapid water level rise along waterways and in low-lying areas. Floodwaters move swiftly, posing serious risks to life and property. Overland flooding is occurring or imminent in multiple locations in western Manitoba. Many roads have been damaged from floodwaters and are unsafe. Travel is not recommended. This is a dangerous situation. Crews are responding, but it may be necessary to shelter in place. 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A flash flood alert is issued by the municipality of Swan Valley West. Significant precipitation has caused rapid water level rise along waterways and in low-lying areas. Floodwaters move swiftly, posing serious risks to life and property. Overland flooding is occurring or imminent in multiple locations, including the community of Benito. Many roads have been damaged from floodwaters and are unsafe. Travel is not recommended. This is a dangerous situation. Crews are responding, but it may be necessary to shelter in place. 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

0: From the CJ Radio Weather Center, here's the forecast for Verdon and Oak Lake. Today, sunny early this morning, then a mix of sun and cloud with 30% chance of showers this afternoon. Risk of a thunderstorm this afternoon. Wind west, 30 kilometers per hour, gusting to 50. High 23, humidex 26, UV index 7 or high. Tonight, partly cloudy. 30% chance of showers early this evening with risk of a thunderstorm. Low 12. Thursday, a mix of sun and cloud. High 25, humidex 28, UV index 7 or high. Thursday night, cloudy with 60% chance of showers, low 13. Friday, cloudy with 60% chance of showers, high 24. Friday night, cloudy with 60% chance of showers, low 15. Saturday, cloudy with 60% chance of showers, high 27. Saturday night, clear, low 15. Sunday, sunny, high 30.
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This is a Manitoba emergency alert. A flash flood alert is issued by Manitoba Emergency Management Organization. Significant precipitation has caused rapid water level rise along waterways and in low-lying areas. Floodwaters move swiftly, posing serious risks to life and property. Overland flooding is occurring or imminent in multiple locations in western Manitoba. Many roads have been damaged from floodwaters and are unsafe. Travel is not recommended. This is a dangerous situation. Crews are responding, but it may be necessary to shelter in place. 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A flash flood alert is issued by the municipality of Swan Valley West. Significant precipitation has caused rapid water level rise along waterways and in low-lying areas. Floodwaters move swiftly, posing serious risks to life and property. Overland flooding is occurring or imminent in multiple locations, including the community of Benito. Many roads have been damaged from floodwaters and are unsafe. Travel is not recommended. This is a dangerous situation. Crews are responding, but it may be necessary to shelter in place. 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

0: From the CJ Radio Weather Center, here's the forecast for Verdon and Oak Lake. Today, sunny early this morning, then a mix of sun and cloud with 30% chance of showers this afternoon. Risk of a thunderstorm this afternoon. Wind west, 30 kilometers per hour, gusting to 50. High 23, humidex 26, UV index 7 or high. Tonight, partly cloudy, 30% chance of showers early this evening with risk of a thunderstorm. Low 12. Thursday, a mix of sun and cloud. High 25, humidex 28, UV index 7 or high. Thursday night, cloudy with 60% chance of showers. Low 13. Friday, cloudy with 60% chance of showers. High 24. Friday night, cloudy with 60% chance of showers. Low 15. Saturday, cloudy with 60% chance of showers. High 27. Saturday night, clear. Low 15. Sunday, sunny. High 30.
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This is a Manitoba emergency alert. A flash flood alert is issued by Manitoba Emergency Management Organization. Significant precipitation has caused rapid water level rise along waterways and in low-lying areas. Floodwaters move swiftly, posing serious risks to life and property. Overland flooding is occurring or imminent in multiple locations in western Manitoba. Many roads have been damaged from floodwaters and are unsafe. Travel is not recommended. This is a dangerous situation. 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A flash flood alert is issued by the municipality of Swan Valley West. Significant precipitation has caused rapid water level rise along waterways and in low-lying areas. Floodwaters move swiftly, posing serious risks to life and property. Overland flooding is occurring or imminent in multiple locations, including the community of Benito. Many roads have been damaged from floodwaters and are unsafe. Travel is not recommended. This is a dangerous situation. Crews are responding, but it may be necessary to shelter in place. 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

your mother on the phone. Crying as she tells you that your brother is not coming home.

place was going on. But in that crowded room, all I saw was you, and I knew then that I was gone.

Still can't believe that we talked till 3, shouting over everyone.

0: From the CJ Radio Weather Center, here's the forecast for Verdon and Oak Lake. Today, sunny early this morning, then a mix of sun and cloud with 30% chance of showers this afternoon. Risk of a thunderstorm this afternoon. Wind west, 30 kilometers per hour, gusting to 50. High 23, humidex 26, UV index 7 or high. Tonight, partly cloudy. 30% chance of showers early this evening with risk of a thunderstorm. Low 12. Thursday, a mix of sun and cloud. High 25, humidex 28, UV index 7 or high. Thursday night, cloudy with 60% chance of showers. Low 13. Friday, cloudy with 60% chance of showers. High 24. Friday night, cloudy with 60% chance of showers. Low 15. Saturday, cloudy with 60% chance of showers. High 27. Saturday night, clear. Low 15. Sunday, sunny. High 30.
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This is a Manitoba emergency alert. A flash flood alert is issued by Manitoba Emergency Management Organization. Significant precipitation has caused rapid water level rise along waterways and in low-lying areas. Floodwaters move swiftly, posing serious risks to life and property. Overland flooding is occurring or imminent in multiple locations in western Manitoba. Many roads have been damaged from floodwaters and are unsafe. Travel is not recommended. This is a dangerous situation. Crews are responding, but it may be necessary to shelter in place. 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A flash flood alert is issued by the municipality of Swan Valley West. Significant precipitation has caused rapid water level rise along waterways and in low-lying areas. Floodwaters move swiftly, posing serious risks to life and property. Overland flooding is occurring or imminent in multiple locations, including the community of Benito. Many roads have been damaged from floodwaters and are unsafe. Travel is not recommended. This is a dangerous situation. Crews are responding, but it may be necessary to shelter in place. 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

0: From the CJ Radio Weather Center, here's the forecast for Verdon and Oak Lake. Today, sunny early this morning, then a mix of sun and cloud with 30% chance of showers this afternoon. Risk of a thunderstorm this afternoon. Wind west, 30 kilometers per hour, gusting to 50. High 23, humidex 26, UV index 7 or high. Tonight, partly cloudy. 30% chance of showers early this evening with risk of a thunderstorm. Low 12. Thursday, a mix of sun and cloud. High 25, humidex 28, UV index 7 or high. Thursday night, cloudy with 60% chance of showers. Low 13. Friday, cloudy with 60% chance of showers. High 24. Friday night, cloudy with 60% chance of showers. Low 15. Saturday, cloudy with 60% chance of showers. High 27. Saturday night, clear. Low 15. Sunday, sunny. High 30.
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2: Let's go, girls.

This is a Manitoba emergency alert. 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Significant precipitation has caused rapid water level rise along waterways and in low-lying areas. Floodwaters move swiftly, posing serious risks to life and property. Overland flooding is occurring or imminent in multiple locations in western Manitoba. Many roads have been damaged from floodwaters and are unsafe. Travel is not recommended. 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Crews are responding, but it may be necessary to shelter in place. 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This is a Manitoba emergency alert. A flash flood alert is issued by the municipality of Swan Valley West. Significant precipitation has caused rapid water level rise along waterways and in low-lying areas. Floodwaters move swiftly, posing serious risks to life and property. Overland flooding is occurring or imminent in multiple locations, including the community of Benito. Many roads have been damaged from floodwaters and are unsafe. Travel is not recommended. This is a dangerous situation. Crews are responding, but it may be necessary to shelter in place. 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

0: From the CJ Radio Weather Center, here's the forecast for Verdon and Oak Lake. Today, sunny early this morning, then a mix of sun and cloud with 30% chance of showers this afternoon. Risk of a thunderstorm this afternoon. Wind west, 30 kilometers per hour, gusting to 50. High 23, humidex 26, UV index 7 or high. Tonight, partly cloudy. 30% chance of showers early this evening with risk of a thunderstorm. Low 12. Thursday, a mix of sun and cloud. High 25, humidex 28, UV index 7 or high. Thursday night, cloudy with 60% chance of showers. Low 13. Friday, cloudy with 60% chance of showers. High 24. Friday night, cloudy with 60% chance of showers. Low 15. Saturday, cloudy with 60% chance of showers. High 27. Saturday night, clear. Low 15. Sunday, sunny. High 30.
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This is a Manitoba emergency alert. A flash flood alert is issued by Manitoba Emergency Management Organization. Significant precipitation has caused rapid water level rise along waterways and in low-lying areas. Floodwaters move swiftly, posing serious risks to life and property. Overland flooding is occurring or imminent in multiple locations in western Manitoba. Many roads have been damaged from floodwaters and are unsafe. Travel is not recommended. This is a dangerous situation. Crews are responding, but it may be necessary to shelter in place. For additional information, call your local municipality or monitor local media for updates. 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A flash flood alert is issued by the municipality of Swan Valley West. Significant precipitation has caused rapid water level rise along waterways and in low-lying areas. Floodwaters move swiftly, posing serious risks to life and property. Overland flooding is occurring or imminent in multiple locations, including the community of Benito. Many roads have been damaged from floodwaters and are unsafe. Travel is not recommended. This is a dangerous situation. Crews are responding, but it may be necessary to shelter in place. 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

0: From the CJ Radio Weather Center, here's the forecast for Verdon and Oak Lake. Today, sunny early this morning, then a mix of sun and cloud with 30% chance of showers this afternoon. Risk of a thunderstorm this afternoon. Wind west, 30 kilometers per hour, gusting to 50. High 23, Humidex 26, UV index 7 or high. Tonight, partly cloudy. 30% chance of showers early this evening with risk of a thunderstorm. Low 12. Thursday, a mix of sun and cloud. High 25, Humidex 28, UV index 7 or high. Thursday night, cloudy with 60% chance of showers. Low 13. Friday, cloudy with 60% chance of showers. High 24. Friday night, cloudy with 60% chance of showers. Low 15. Saturday, cloudy with 60% chance of showers. High 27. Saturday night, clear. Low 15. Sunday, sunny. High 30.
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announces a Manitoba Emergency Alert. A flash flood alert is issued by Manitoba Emergency Management Organization. Significant precipitation has caused rapid water level rise along waterways and in low-lying areas. Floodwaters move swiftly, posing serious risks to life and property. Overland flooding is occurring or imminent in multiple locations in western Manitoba. Many roads have been damaged from floodwaters and are unsafe. Travel is not recommended. This is a dangerous situation. Crews are responding, but it may be necessary to shelter in place. For additional information, call your local municipality or monitor local media for updates. For emergencies, call 911. This is a Manitoba Emergency Alert. A flash flood alert is issued by the municipality of Swan Valley West. Significant precipitation has caused rapid water level rise along waterways and in low-lying areas. Floodwaters move swiftly, posing serious risks to life and property. Overland flooding is occurring or imminent in multiple locations, including the community of Benito. Many roads have been damaged from floodwaters and are unsafe. Travel is not recommended. This is a dangerous situation. 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

0: From the CJ Radio Weather Center, here's the forecast for Verdon and Oak Lake. Today, sunny early this morning, then a mix of sun and cloud with 30% chance of showers this afternoon. Risk of a thunderstorm this afternoon. Wind west, 30 kilometers per hour, gusting to 50. High 23, Humidex 26, UV index 7 or high. Tonight, partly cloudy, 30% chance of showers early this evening with risk of a thunderstorm. Low 12. Thursday, a mix of sun and cloud. High 25, Humidex 28, UV index 7 or high. Thursday night, cloudy with 60% chance of showers. Low 13. Friday, cloudy with 60% chance of showers. High 24. Friday night, cloudy with 60% chance of showers. Low 15. Saturday, cloudy with 60% chance of showers. High 27. Saturday night, clear. Low 15. Sunday, sunny. High 30.
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This is a Manitoba emergency alert. A flash flood alert is issued by Manitoba Emergency Management Organization. Significant precipitation has caused rapid water level rise along waterways and in low-lying areas. Floodwaters move swiftly, posing serious risks to life and property. Overland flooding is occurring or imminent in multiple locations in western Manitoba. Many roads have been damaged from floodwaters and are unsafe. Travel is not recommended. This is a dangerous situation. Crews are responding, but it may be necessary to shelter in place. 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This is a Manitoba emergency alert. A flash flood alert is issued by the municipality of Swan Valley West. Significant precipitation has caused rapid water level rise along waterways and in low-lying areas. Floodwaters move swiftly, posing serious risks to life and property. Overland flooding is occurring or imminent in multiple locations, including the community of Benito. Many roads have been damaged from floodwaters and are unsafe. Travel is not recommended. This is a dangerous situation. Crews are responding, but it may be necessary to shelter in place. 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

0: From the CJ Radio Weather Center, here's the forecast for Verdon and Oak Lake. Today, sunny early this morning, then a mix of sun and cloud with 30% chance of showers this afternoon. Risk of a thunderstorm this afternoon. Wind west, 30 kilometers per hour, gusting to 50. High 23, Humidex 26, UV index 7 or high. Tonight, partly cloudy. 30% chance of showers early this evening with risk of a thunderstorm. Low 12. Thursday, a mix of sun and cloud. High 25, Humidex 28, UV index 7 or high. Thursday night, cloudy with 60% chance of showers. Low 13. Friday, cloudy with 60% chance of showers. High 24. Friday night, cloudy with 60% chance of showers. Low 15. Saturday, cloudy with 60% chance of showers. High 27. Saturday night, clear. Low 15. Sunday, sunny. High 30.
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This is a Manitoba emergency alert. A flash flood alert is issued by Manitoba Emergency Management Organization. Significant precipitation has caused rapid water level rise along waterways and in low-lying areas. Floodwaters move swiftly, posing serious risks to life and property. Overland flooding is occurring or imminent in multiple locations in western Manitoba. Many roads have been damaged from floodwaters and are unsafe. Travel is not recommended. This is a dangerous situation. Crews are responding, but it may be necessary to shelter in place. For additional information, call your local municipality or monitor local media for updates. 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This is a Manitoba emergency alert. A flash flood alert is issued by the municipality of Swan Valley West. Significant precipitation has caused rapid water level rise along waterways and in low-lying areas. Floodwaters move swiftly, posing serious risks to life and property. Overland flooding is occurring or imminent in multiple locations, including the community of Benito. Many roads have been damaged from floodwaters and are unsafe. Travel is not recommended. This is a dangerous situation. Crews are responding, but it may be necessary to shelter in place. 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

0: Sound weather. From the CJ Radio Weather Center, here's the forecast for Verdon and Oak Lake. Today, sunny early this morning, then a mix of sun and cloud with 30% chance of showers this afternoon. Risk of a thunderstorm this afternoon. Wind west, 30 kilometers per hour, gusting to 50. High 23, humidex 26, UV index 7 or high. Tonight, partly cloudy. 30% chance of showers early this evening with risk of a thunderstorm. Low 12. Thursday, a mix of sun and cloud. High 25, humidex 28, UV index 7 or high. Thursday night, cloudy with 60% chance of showers. Low 13. Friday, cloudy with 60% chance of showers. High 24. Friday night, cloudy with 60% chance of showers. Low 15. Saturday, cloudy with 60% chance of showers. High 27. Saturday night, clear. Low 15. Sunday, sunny. High 30.
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This is a Manitoba emergency alert. 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Significant precipitation has caused rapid water level rise along waterways and in low-lying areas. Floodwaters move swiftly, posing serious risks to life and property. Overland flooding is occurring or imminent in multiple locations in western Manitoba. Many roads have been damaged from floodwaters and are unsafe. Travel is not recommended. This is a dangerous situation. 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

0: From the CJ Radio Weather Center, here's the forecast for Verdon and Oak Lake. Today, sunny early this morning, then a mix of sun and cloud with 30% chance of showers this afternoon. Risk of a thunderstorm this afternoon. Wind west, 30 kilometers per hour, gusting to 50. High 23, Humidex 26, UV index 7 or high. Tonight, partly cloudy. 30% chance of showers early this evening with risk of a thunderstorm. Low 12. Thursday, a mix of sun and cloud. High 25, Humidex 28, UV index 7 or high. Thursday night, cloudy with 60% chance of showers. Low 13. Friday, cloudy with 60% chance of showers. High 24. Friday night, cloudy with 60% chance of showers. Low 15. Saturday, cloudy with 60% chance of showers. High 27. Saturday night, clear. Low 15. Sunday, sunny. High 30.
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This is a Manitoba emergency alert. 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Significant precipitation has caused rapid water level rise along waterways and in low-lying areas. Floodwaters move swiftly, posing serious risks to life and property. Overland flooding is occurring or imminent in multiple locations in western Manitoba. Many roads have been damaged from floodwaters and are unsafe. Travel is not recommended. This is a dangerous situation. 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

0: From the CJ Radio Weather Center, here's the forecast for Verdon and Oak Lake. Today, mainly cloudy with 40% chance of showers. Risk of a thunderstorm this afternoon. Wind west 30 kilometers per hour, gusting to 50. High 23, humidex 26. UV index 6 or high. Tonight, partly cloudy. 40% chance of showers early this evening with risk of a thunderstorm. Low 12. Thursday, a mix of sun and cloud. High 25. Humidex 28, UV index 7 or high. Thursday night, cloudy with 60% chance of showers. Low 13, Friday cloudy with 60% chance of showers. High 24, Friday night, cloudy with 60% chance of showers. Low 15, Saturday cloudy with 60% chance of showers. High 27, Saturday night clear. Low 15, Sunday sunny. High 30.
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0: From the CJ Radio Weather Center, here's the forecast for Verdon and Oak Lake. Today, mainly cloudy with 40% chance of showers. Risk of a thunderstorm this afternoon. Wind west 30 kilometers per hour, gusting to 50. High 23, humidex 26. UV index 6 or high. Tonight, partly cloudy. 40% chance of showers early this evening with risk of a thunderstorm. Low 12. Thursday, a mix of sun and cloud. High 25. Humidex 28. UV index 7 or high. Thursday night, cloudy with 60% chance of showers. Low 13. Friday, cloudy with 60% chance of showers. High 24. Friday night, cloudy with 60% chance of showers. Low 15. Saturday, cloudy with 60% chance of showers. High 27, Saturday night clear, low 15, Sunday sunny, high 30.
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0: From the CJ Radio Weather Center, here's the forecast for Verdon and Oak Lake. Today, mainly cloudy with 40% chance of showers. Risk of a thunderstorm this afternoon. Wind west 30 kilometers per hour, gusting to 50. High 23, Humidex 26. UV index 6 or high. Tonight, partly cloudy. 40% chance of showers early this evening with risk of a thunderstorm. Low 12. Thursday, a mix of sun and cloud. High 25. Humidex 28, UV index 7 or high. Thursday night, cloudy with 60% chance of showers. Low 13, Friday, cloudy with 60% chance of showers. High 24, Friday night, cloudy with 60% chance of showers. Low 15, Saturday, cloudy with 60% chance of showers. High 27, Saturday night, clear. Low 15, Sunday, sunny. High 30.
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0: From the CJ Radio Weather Center, here's the forecast for Verdon and Oak Lake. Today, mainly cloudy with 40% chance of showers. Risk of a thunderstorm this afternoon. Wind west 30 kilometers per hour, gusting to 50. High 23, humidex 26. UV index 6 or high. Tonight, partly cloudy. 40% chance of showers early this evening with risk of a thunderstorm. Low 12. Thursday, a mix of sun and cloud. High 25. Humidex 28. UV index 7 or high. Thursday night, cloudy with 60% chance of showers. Low 13. Friday, cloudy with 60% chance of showers. High 24. Friday night, cloudy with 60% chance of showers. Low 15. Saturday, cloudy with 60% chance of showers. High 27. Saturday night, clear. Low 15. Sunday, sunny. High 30.
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0: From the CJ Radio Weather Center, here's the forecast for Verdon and Oak Lake. Today, mainly cloudy with 40% chance of showers and risk of a thunderstorm. Wind west, 30 kilometers per hour, gusting to 50, high 23, humidex 26, UV index 6 or high. Tonight, partly cloudy, 40% chance of showers early this evening with risk of a thunderstorm. Low 12. Thursday, a mix of sun and cloud, high 25, humidex 28, UV index 7 or high. Thursday night, cloudy with 60% chance of showers, low 13. Friday, cloudy with 60% chance of showers, high 24. Friday night, cloudy with 60% chance of showers, low 15. Saturday, cloudy with 60% chance of showers, high 27. Saturday night, clear, low 15. Sunday, sunny, high 30.
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0: From the CJ Radio Weather Center, here's the forecast for Verdon and Oak Lake. Today, mainly cloudy with 40% chance of showers and risk of a thunderstorm. Wind west, 30 kilometers per hour, gusting to 50, high 23, humidex 26, UV index 6 or high. Tonight, partly cloudy, 40% chance of showers early this evening with risk of a thunderstorm. Low 12. Thursday, a mix of sun and cloud, high 25, humidex 28, UV index 7 or high. Thursday night, cloudy with 60% chance of showers, low 13. Friday, cloudy with 60% chance of showers, high 24. Friday night, cloudy with 60% chance of showers, low 15. Saturday, cloudy with 60% chance of showers, high 27. Saturday night, clear, low 15. Sunday, sunny, high 30.
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0: From the CJ Radio Weather Center, here's the forecast for Verdon and Oak Lake. Today, mainly cloudy with 40% chance of showers and risk of a thunderstorm. Wind west, 30 kilometers per hour, gusting to 50, high 23, humidex 26, UV index 6 or high. Tonight, partly cloudy, 40% chance of showers early this evening with risk of a thunderstorm. Low 12. Thursday, a mix of sun and cloud, high 25, humidex 28, UV index 7 or high. Thursday night, cloudy with 60% chance of showers, low 13. Friday, cloudy with 60% chance of showers, high 24. Friday night, cloudy with 60% chance of showers, low 15. Saturday, cloudy with 60% chance of showers, high 27. Saturday night, clear, low 15. Sunday, sunny, high 30.
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0: From the CJ Radio Weather Center, here's the forecast for Verdon and Oak Lake. Today, mainly cloudy with 40% chance of showers and risk of a thunderstorm. Wind west, 30 kilometers per hour, gusting to 50, high 23, humidex 26, UV index 6 or high. Tonight, partly cloudy, 40% chance of showers early this evening with risk of a thunderstorm. Low 12. Thursday, a mix of sun and cloud, high 25, humidex 28, UV index 7 or high. Thursday night, cloudy with 60% chance of showers, low 13. Friday, cloudy with 60% chance of showers, high 24. Friday night, cloudy with 60% chance of showers, low 15. Saturday, cloudy with 60% chance of showers, high 27. Saturday night, clear, low 15. Sunday, sunny, high 30.
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0: From the CJ Radio Weather Center, here's the forecast for Verdon and Oak Lake. Today, mainly cloudy with 40% chance of showers and risk of a thunderstorm. Wind west, 30 kilometers per hour, gusting to 50, high 23, humidex 26, UV index 6 or high. Tonight, partly cloudy, 40% chance of showers early this evening with risk of a thunderstorm. Low 12. Thursday, a mix of sun and cloud, high 25, humidex 28, UV index 7 or high. Thursday night, cloudy with 60% chance of showers, low 13. Friday, cloudy with 60% chance of showers, high 24. Friday night, cloudy with 60% chance of showers, low 15. Saturday, cloudy with 60% chance of showers, high 27. Saturday night, clear, low 15. Sunday, sunny, high 30.
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A flash flood alert is issued by the town of Swan River. A mandatory evacuation has been issued for parts of Swan River. Check Swan River website for areas under mandatory evacuation. Extreme rainfall has caused rapid water level rise. Floodwaters move swiftly, posing serious risks to life and property. 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

0: From the CJ Radio Weather Center, here's the forecast for Verdon and Oak Lake. Today, mainly cloudy with 40% chance of showers and risk of a thunderstorm. Wind west, 30 kilometers per hour, gusting to 50, high 23, humidex 26, UV index 6 or high. Tonight, partly cloudy, 40% chance of showers early this evening with risk of a thunderstorm. Low 12. Thursday, a mix of sun and cloud, high 25, humidex 28, UV index 7 or high. Thursday night, cloudy with 60% chance of showers, low 13. Friday, cloudy with 60% chance of showers, high 24. Friday night, cloudy with 60% chance of showers, low 15. Saturday, cloudy with 60% chance of showers, high 27. Saturday night, clear, low 15. Sunday, sunny, high 30.
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0: This is a Manitoba emergency alert. A flash flood alert is issued by the town of Swan River. A mandatory evacuation has been issued for parts of Swan River. Check Swan River website for areas under mandatory evacuation. Extreme rainfall has caused rapid water level rise. Floodwaters move swiftly, posing serious risks to life and property. All people must evacuate by 3 p.m. today. 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
1: From the CJ Radio Weather Center, here's the forecast for Verdun and Oak Lake. Today, mainly cloudy with 40% chance of showers and risk of a thunderstorm. Wind west, 30 kilometers per hour, gusting to 50, high 23, humidex 26, UV index 6 or high. Tonight, partly cloudy, 40% chance of showers early this evening with risk of a thunderstorm. Low 12. Thursday, a mix of sun and cloud, high 25, humidex 28, UV index 7 or high. Thursday night, cloudy with 60% chance of showers, low 13. Friday, cloudy with 60% chance of showers, high 24. Friday night, cloudy with 60% chance of showers, low 15. Saturday, cloudy with 60% chance of showers, high 27. Saturday night, clear, low 15. Sunday, sunny, high 30.
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This is a Manitoba emergency alert. A flash flood alert is issued by the town of Swan River. A mandatory evacuation has been issued for parts of Swan River. Check Swan River website for areas under mandatory evacuation. Extreme rainfall has caused rapid water level rise. Floodwaters move swiftly, posing serious risks to life and property. All people must evacuate by 3 p.m. today. 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

From the CJ Radio Weather Center, here's the forecast for Verdon and Oak Lake. Today, mainly cloudy with 40% chance of showers and risk of a thunderstorm. Wind west, 30 kilometers per hour, gusting to 50, high 23, humidex 26, UV index 6 or high. Tonight, partly cloudy, 40% chance of showers early this evening with risk of a thunderstorm. Low 12. Thursday, a mix of sun and cloud, high 25, humidex 28, UV index 7 or high. Thursday night, cloudy with 60% chance of showers, low 13. Friday, cloudy with 60% chance of showers, high 24. Friday night, cloudy with 60% chance of showers, low 15. Saturday, cloudy with 60% chance of showers, high 27. Saturday night, clear, low 15. Sunday, sunny, high 30.

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0: From the CJ Radio Weather Center, here's the forecast for Verdon and Oak Lake. Tonight, partly cloudy, 60% chance of showers early this evening with risk of a thunderstorm. Wind west, 30 kilometers per hour, gusting to 50, becoming light this evening. Low 12, Thursday, a mix of sun and cloud. Wind becoming east, 20 kilometers per hour in the afternoon. High 23, Humidex 28, UV index 7 or high. Thursday night, mainly cloudy with 60% chance of showers or thunderstorms. Wind east, 20 kilometers per hour, becoming light overnight. Low 14, Friday showers, high 22. Friday night, cloudy with 60% chance of showers. Low 14, Saturday, cloudy with 30% chance of showers.
1: This is a Manitoba emergency alert. A flash flood alert is issued by the town of Swan River. A mandatory evacuation has been issued for parts of Swan River. Check Swan River website for areas under mandatory evacuation. Extreme rainfall has caused rapid water level rise. Floodwaters move swiftly, posing serious risks to life and property. All people must evacuate by 3 p.m. today. 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

0: From the CJ Radio Weather Center, here's the forecast for Verdon and Oak Lake. Tonight, partly cloudy, 60% chance of showers early this evening with risk of a thunderstorm. Wind west, 30 kilometers per hour, gusting to 50, becoming light this evening. Low 12, Thursday, a mix of sun and cloud. Wind becoming east, 20 kilometers per hour in the afternoon. High 23, Humidex 28, UV index 7 or high. Thursday night, mainly cloudy with 60% chance of showers or thunderstorms. Wind east, 20 kilometers per hour, becoming light overnight. Low 14, Friday showers, high 22. Friday night, cloudy with 60% chance of showers. Low 14, Saturday, cloudy with 30% chance of showers. High 27, Saturday night, clear. Low 15, Sunday, cloudy with 60% chance of showers. High 27, Sunday night, cloudy periods, low 15.
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This is a Manitoba emergency alert. A flash flood alert is issued by the town of Swan River. A mandatory evacuation has been issued for parts of Swan River. Check Swan River website for areas under mandatory evacuation. Extreme rainfall has caused rapid water level rise. Floodwaters move swiftly, posing serious risks to life and property. All people must evacuate by 3 p.m. today. 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

0: From the CJ Radio Weather Center, here's the forecast for Verdon and Oak Lake. Tonight, partly cloudy, 60% chance of showers early this evening with risk of a thunderstorm. Wind west, 30 kilometers per hour, gusting to 50, becoming light this evening. Low 12, Thursday, a mix of sun and cloud. Wind becoming east, 20 kilometers per hour in the afternoon. High 23, Humidex 28, UV index 7 or high. Thursday night, mainly cloudy with 60% chance of showers or thunderstorms. Wind east, 20 kilometers per hour, becoming light overnight. Low 14, Friday showers, high 22. Friday night, cloudy with 60% chance of showers. Low 14, Saturday, cloudy with 30% chance of showers. High 27, Saturday night, clear. Low 15, Sunday, cloudy with 60% chance of showers. High 27, Sunday night, cloudy periods, low 15.
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This is a Manitoba emergency alert. A flash flood alert is issued by the town of Swan River. A mandatory evacuation has been issued for parts of Swan River. Check Swan River website for areas under mandatory evacuation. Extreme rainfall has caused rapid water level rise. Floodwaters move swiftly, posing serious risks to life and property. 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

0: From the CJ Radio Weather Center, here's the forecast for Verdon and Oak Lake. Tonight, partly cloudy, 60% chance of showers early this evening with risk of a thunderstorm. Wind west, 30 kilometers per hour, gusting to 50, becoming light this evening. Low 12, Thursday, a mix of sun and cloud. Wind becoming east, 20 kilometers per hour in the afternoon. High 23, Humidex 28, UV index 7 or high. Thursday night, mainly cloudy with 60% chance of showers or thunderstorms. Wind east, 20 kilometers per hour, becoming light overnight. Low 14, Friday showers, high 22. Friday night, cloudy with 60% chance of showers. Low 14, Saturday, cloudy with 30% chance of showers. High 27, Saturday night, clear. Low 15, Sunday, cloudy with 60% chance of showers. High 27, Sunday night, cloudy periods, low 15.
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This is a Manitoba emergency alert. A flash flood alert is issued by the town of Swan River. A mandatory evacuation has been issued for parts of Swan River. Check Swan River website for areas under mandatory evacuation. Extreme rainfall has caused rapid water level rise. Floodwaters move swiftly, posing serious risks to life and property. All people must evacuate by 3 p.m. today. 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

0: From the CJ Radio Weather Center, here's the forecast for Verdon and Oak Lake. Tonight, partly cloudy, 60% chance of showers early this evening with risk of a thunderstorm. Wind west, 30 kilometers per hour, gusting to 50, becoming light this evening. Low 12, Thursday, a mix of sun and cloud. Wind becoming east, 20 kilometers per hour in the afternoon. High 23, Humidex 28, UV index 7 or high. Thursday night, mainly cloudy with 60% chance of showers or thunderstorms. Wind east, 20 kilometers per hour, becoming light overnight. Low 14, Friday showers, high 22. Friday night, cloudy with 60% chance of showers. Low 14, Saturday, cloudy with 30% chance of showers. High 27, Saturday night, clear. Low 15, Sunday, cloudy with 60% chance of showers. High 27, Sunday night, cloudy periods, low 15.
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This is a Manitoba emergency alert. A flash flood alert is issued by the town of Swan River. A mandatory evacuation has been issued for parts of Swan River. Check Swan River website for areas under mandatory evacuation. Extreme rainfall has caused rapid water level rise. Floodwaters move swiftly, posing serious risks to life and property. All people must evacuate by 3 p.m. today. Bring essential documents, medications, pets, and emergency supplies. 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

0: From the CJ Radio Weather Center, here's the forecast for Verdon and Oak Lake. Tonight, partly cloudy, 60% chance of showers early this evening with risk of a thunderstorm. Wind west, 30 kilometers per hour, gusting to 50, becoming light this evening. Low 12, Thursday, a mix of sun and cloud. Wind becoming east, 20 kilometers per hour in the afternoon. High 23, Humidex 28, UV index 7 or high. Thursday night, mainly cloudy with 60% chance of showers or thunderstorms. Wind east, 20 kilometers per hour, becoming light overnight. Low 14, Friday showers, high 22. Friday night, cloudy with 60% chance of showers. Low 14, Saturday, cloudy with 30% chance of showers. High 27, Saturday night, clear. Low 15, Sunday, cloudy with 60% chance of showers. High 27, Sunday night, cloudy periods, low 15.
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This is a Manitoba emergency alert. A flash flood alert is issued by the town of Swan River. A mandatory evacuation has been issued for parts of Swan River. Check Swan River website for areas under mandatory evacuation. Extreme rainfall has caused rapid water level rise. Floodwaters move swiftly, posing serious risks to life and property. 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

0: From the CJ Radio Weather Center, here's the forecast for Verdon and Oak Lake. Tonight, partly cloudy, 60% chance of showers early this evening with risk of a thunderstorm. Wind west, 30 kilometers per hour, gusting to 50, becoming light this evening. Low 12, Thursday, a mix of sun and cloud. Wind becoming east, 20 kilometers per hour in the afternoon. High 23, Humidex 28, UV index 7 or high. Thursday night, mainly cloudy with 60% chance of showers or thunderstorms. Wind east, 20 kilometers per hour, becoming light overnight. Low 14, Friday showers, high 22. Friday night, cloudy with 60% chance of showers. Low 14, Saturday, cloudy with 30% chance of showers. High 27, Saturday night, clear. Low 15, Sunday, cloudy with 60% chance of showers. High 27, Sunday night, cloudy periods, low 15.
1: Your radio station is a CJ station.
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